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0: Well,

Jetzt frisch in Berlins besten Musikmix. 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
2: What do you want, man?
1: My girl just caught me.
2: You made her catch you?
1: I don't know how I let this happen.
2: With who?
1: The girl next door, you know?
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1: I don't know what to do.
2: Said it wasn't you.
1: Oh.